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4: Me not working hard. Yeah, right. Picture that with a Kodak. Or better yet, go to Times Square, take a picture of me with a Kodak. Took my life from negative to positive. I just want y'all to know that. And tonight, let's enjoy life.

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0: I've noticed that now when I call people's cell phones, there are all kinds of different voices on the voicemail.
1: Oh. Like
0: there's accents. There's different. Like when I call you, Tanya, or you, Sisney, it might be a different voice that says, the caller you're calling cannot be reached right now.
1: Oh, yeah. I mean, those are all settings that you can change.
2: I just updated my voicemail.
1: Just like on ChatGPT.
0: Yeah. So you can do it on ChatGPT as well?
1: Yeah, you can choose different voices. So now, like, I don't know, for whatever reason, I just considered my ChatGPT to be a male and I named him Geo. Now when I'm listening to all these voices, I feel like I'm leaning more towards a female voice. So I wanted to play some of them for you and see if you can help me decide.
0: Well, what do you have?
1: So there's a pretty like basic one called Cove.
3: Okay, this is Hi Cove. There. I just want to share how thrilled I am to work with you and I can't wait to get started. So what's the game plan?
1: I don't know what it is about a male voice.
0: Too
1: I just
0: eager.
1: Feel like I'm cheating on my husband if I have that this if I'm talking to this guy so much.
0: He's too eager.
1: Yeah, okay. Now, this is a chill female named Soul.
4: Hey, what's up? Feel free to ask me about anything that's on your mind. I'm ready to go.
0: Too casual.
1: If you want a little bit more of a European flair, this is Vale.
5: Hello. It's lovely to meet you.
1: No chance.
5: If there's anything you need, please don't hesitate to let me know. I'm here to help.
0: On the onset, I like it, but I think it might grind on me.
1: Okay.
0: I think it might grind on me.
1: I get Roy Kent from Ted Lasso vibe off Arbor.
6: Hi, glad to meet you. I think we're going to do great work together.
0: ChatGPT voices. I mean, this is David Beckham to me.
6: Glad to meet you. I think we're going to do great work together. Where should we start?
1: Where should we start?
0: Bend it with you.
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0: I think Clarissa is calling about the guy you're dating just found out he's having a baby with his ex.
1: Yeah.
2: Oh, wow.
1: So I was seeing this guy a couple of months, and we really hit it off. And he literally just told me that he found out that he's having a baby with another woman. And it happened before we started seeing each other. So it's not like he cheated. Like, we're not even, like, officially a couple now. And I just don't know what to do because I really thought I could be in a relationship with him. So I'm really torn.
0: So I understand. So it was all clean and clear.
3: Yes.
0: So
2: right.
0: I guess the thing is, I mean, it's such is life, right? I mean, so like, I kind of so what? You met the guy, you like the guy. This is happening. It's life.
3: When I met my now husband, he had two kids, and that was like weird. I'd never done that before, and interesting and new and hard and difficult. And we got through it, and I think we're much better and stronger
2: but you
3: now.
2: Wanted like you. That's what you wanted. Like some people have different ways they want to have their families and their happily ever after type of thing.
0: Can you roll with it or not is the question you have to ask
2: yourself.
0: That's
2: the question.
0: I might just roll with it for a minute and see if you can.
1: I think I am going to roll with it for a little bit and just see.
0: Keep us posted and good luck. Follow your heart.
1: Thank you.
0: Okay? All right.
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12: Cloudy this evening with a chance of showers overnight and a risk of thunderstorms. Low of 17. Tomorrow, more clouds as the chance of rain and risk of thunderstorms continues. High of 28. Humidex at 36. At night, the chance of showers continues with fog patches developing overnight, low of 17. Friday is another chance of showers with a high of 26 and a low of 18.

Taylor Swift has led literally thousands of boys and girls to pick up the guitar and try their hand at songwriting, and she recently revealed the impact another song scribe and pop music legend had on her own creativity, writing on social, quote, "I'm never not inspired by this eternally exceptional artist. 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
2: It's a question tourists in LA always ask. Why isn't the Hollywood sign lit at night? Do you know the answer? Hang on.
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0: tourists in L.A. have this question. 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And I started thinking to myself, I don't know.
1: I don't know. Like, and we just accept it. Right.
0: I mean, it would be super cool to see it. You know, like Sunset Boulevard's really moody at night. It'd be cool to see the Hollywood sign at night,
1: too. It's so vibey.

0: So anyway, so a few reasons they don't light it. 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I guess it's very expensive to light it up.
1: Okay.
0: The animals are attracted to the light, and the birds would get hurt flying into the letters because of the light.
1: Whoa.
0: And I think this is another big one. The neighbors. Like people, it's in a neighborhood. People who live around there don't want those bright lights. It would bring tourists to the Canyon Roads all hours of the night. And I think they accept it during the day, but they like a little peace at night.
1: Well, it could be nice like when the sun sets and then just have it on until like 10:30 at night.
0: Listen, not being in the neighborhood, not knowing about the birds, just looking at it, is very pretty to see it at night, but it makes sense why they don't do it. We may see it lit. They're talking about lighting up for the 2028 Olympics, which they probably will.
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3: 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Julie B and Nick. Mornings on The One. This stuff happens all the time.
4: Pizza question.
5: Got two mediums the other day over the weekend. Got four toppings combined on those pizzas. One of it was just a pepperoni pizza. The third had pepperoni, bacon, and what?
6: Is it pepperoni, bacon, and green peppers?
5: There you go. Well
4: Ta-da!
5: Done.
4: Yay! Who's this?
6: Sherry.
5: Sherry in Mount Forest. Congratulations.
4: Way to go. You're off to McDonald's and the movies. Ta-da! Like it was a magic trick.
5: We also had another guest for this.
7: Is that mushroom?
4: It is not. We just had a winner. It's green peppers.
7: See, I always thought Nick was a fun guy.
5: If it was just me eating the pizza, it would have been mushrooms. But unfortunately, some people in the home don't like mushrooms because they're silly.
7: Canadian. Who doesn't like a Canadian?
5: I know.
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0: when you have friends, like I remember my high school buddies visited for the first time. They wanted to do all the things they saw in the movies,
1: for
0: right?
1: Sure.
0: They wanted to go to Hollywood Boulevard. They wanted to go see the Hollywood sign. By the way, the stars maps are, I don't, are they real? Like, is that where the stars really live? I see the buses.
1: I haven't done it in like 20 years, but yes.
0: The topless vans are everywhere this time
2: of year.
0: Everywhere.

0: 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Eat pumpkin seeds, eat tuna, and have orange juice. 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
0: 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Stressless foods.
1: Yeah. Too much mercury for me.
0: Pop some pumpkin seeds over there, all right?
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13: Cloudy this evening with a chance of showers overnight and a risk of thunderstorms. Low of 17. Tomorrow, more clouds as the chance of rain and risk of thunderstorms continues. High of 28, Humidex at 36. At night, the chance of showers continues with fog patches developing overnight. Low of 17. Friday is another chance of showers with a high of 26 and a low of 18.

0: What's your favorite dessert, Sissany?
1: Maybe just like a fresh chocolate chip cookie.
0: So mine is a pizookie. My favorite dessert is a pizookie.
1: Yeah, but like a really like warm.
0: Cookie. And to BJ's, we'd love one. So Mark, get on that and postmate that.
2: We'd I had one on Saturday night.
0: You had a pizookie on Saturday night?
2: Cookies
0: you,
2: and cream pizookie.
1: Wow.
0: I wouldn't get cookies and cream.
1: No, chocolate chip what kind of ice cream would you do?
2: Cookies and cream is life-changing.
1: I did try the cookies and cream one, and I prefer the chocolate chip one.
0: Wow. There's no better dessert than the BJ Pizookie. It's just a fact.
3: I prefer just straight ice cream.
0: Well, boring.
3: Boring. Whatever, you'd pick a cookie.
0: It's not a cookie, it's a deep dish pan cookie.
3: Sissany picked a cookie.
1: Actually, when we all combined our picks, it actually is a Pizookie.
3: Yeah.
0: Ruby, what's your favorite dessert?
4: Olive oil cake.
1: Oh, yeah. I forget about that.
4: It's so good.
1: And then when it's there, you're like, wow,
4: when
1: it's delicious.
4: Made right.
0: Oh, BJ's Pizookie. We had a moment.
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0: All right. This is a big trend on GPT chat, and I want to get you in on this. What is it? Well, we can make a Barbie doll action figure.
1: When you go on ChatGPT, you can tell it like, hey, or you upload a picture of yourself, either your face or your full body, and then you give it accessories that you would want to have in your action figure package. So for you, Ryan, a microphone, maybe your dog, Georgia, coffee, things like that.
2: Yours is so spot on. It's like literally a coffee mug, coffee beans, a bottle of olive oil, your dog and headphones and a microphone and a mixer.
0: But it's so obvious, guys.
2: And almonds.
0: Sisney, yours looks like you.
2: Sisney's does not look like her. No.
0: Tanya, yours looks exactly like you.
2: Yeah, I feel like mine looks a little bit like me. And my dog looks identical.
0: So you have a ring light, a water jug, a butterfly, and a dog.
2: And a dog. And a tampon.
0: How about a husband?
1: Yeah, the tampon is getting mixed reviews online.
2: It's very on brand for me.
0: Well, I didn't know that when I looked at it, Tanya. It looks like a vanilla Jell-O pop.
1: I didn't know what it was either.
2: Because I'm all about women not being ashamed or embarrassed about holding our feminine products.
1: Do you use a cup?
2: I go between a menstrual cup and a tampon. Thank you for asking.
0: Let's go back up to my almonds.
1: I don't know how they crammed all that they crammed in mine. There's literally...
0: That's kind of fun.
1: Every kid,
0: so
1: every
0: these
1: dog.
0: If you want to see them, they're on our Instagram. At On Air with Ryan. And you can do it too.
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0: there's something dividing the internet, and I'm going to bring it to you next. There's a guy, he posted on Reddit about proposing to his girlfriend, and people are very split on this. Kicking the can is the theme of this one. Kicking the can. Coming up next.
1: You used to call me on my... You used to. Yeah.

0: So everybody in on this, isn't he, Tanya? There's a guy, listen to this. There's a guy, he posted about proposing to his girlfriend and people are, quote, so like, well, wait a minute, they're split. They're divided on it. So he's 21 years old and he wrote that he and his 20-year-old girlfriend have been in a 6-year relationship since they were teenagers. Oh. But he's noticed some women feel it's frustrating to be girlfriend for a long time.
1: Mm-hmm. Yeah, but when you're that young.
0: It's too young. I mean, it's young.
1: Yeah.
0: I'm saying too young, but it's young.
1: 21 and 20.
0: So he felt like, okay, she's going to be annoyed to be a girlfriend for a long time. So he had a solution. And that solution was to propose right now. And then they could get married in 5 years.
1: I don't see anything wrong with this.
0: So he said justification was that way she wouldn't have to be a girlfriend for 11 years before becoming a fiance. So they went on vacation. He proposed and she was very excited. The next day, his fiance asked what they should do for their wedding. And he told her, I don't think it's worth planning the wedding now since we're not getting married for about 5 years, he said.
1: Oh, so she wasn't in on the plan.
0: And now she's not talking to him.
1: Oh my gosh. This took a very crazy turn. I did not think it was going to go this way.
0: But I feel like if he were transparent about his thinking, that it would have been such a letdown and she wouldn't have been so sad. And he would have got a reaction about the thinking at that point, right?
1: I think they're going to compromise and they're going to meet halfway and they're going to get married in like 2-ish, 3 years.
0: Well, so who's right and wrong? I mean, somebody was saying he messed up. If he doesn't want to marry her anytime soon, don't propose.
2: Yeah.
3: He messed up.
1: He messed up, and I'll tell you why. He's 21. But, you know, it's just maturity level.
0: Exactly.
1: That's all it is.
0: It's fine.
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5: 101.7 The One. Julie B and Nick. Mornings on The One. If you missed this morning, you missed a lot.
6: All right. We can be emotional as human beings there, Julie B.
3: Yeah.
6: There's a lot of emotions that you can experience. Some good, some bad. Apparently.
3: Sometimes you cry even if you're happy.
6: Yeah, exactly. How does that work? Apparently 3/4 of us experience this emotion 5 times a week.
3: Five times a week. Existential dread?
6: No.
3: Is that an emotion? I joke, kind of.
6: Not what we're looking for. This one's, I guess, not something you really want to experience, but when you're hangry.
3: Oh.
6: I don't think that's an emotion. Is even hungry an emotion? I don't know.
3: No. It's just a feeling. It's a bodily requirement. I think most of us have been there at some point. There are times when, whether it's actually your blood sugar being a problem or just you're really hungry. And you need to eat something.
6: I don't know if you grow out of it, but you know, kids, when they're kind of grumpy sometimes, and then maybe that can qualify as hangry, and then as soon as you give them a snack, they're like, you know, A-okay, they're back to normal,
3: yeah.
6: You know?
3: It's just their way of getting more snacks, probably.
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9: 101.7 weather. Cloudy this evening with a chance of showers overnight and a risk of thunderstorms. Low of 17. Tomorrow, more clouds as the chance of rain and risk of thunderstorms continues. High of 28, Humidex at 36. At night, the chance of showers continues with fog patches developing overnight. Low of 17. Friday's another chance of showers with a high of 26 and a low of 18.

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1: Ryan Seacrest, Sissany, and Tanya. I'm stiff from this show. This show has worn me out. Lots of energy exuding from us. Thanks for being here on this Wednesday broadcast. You guys take care. 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
4: 101.7 weather. Cloudy this evening with a chance of showers overnight and a risk of thunderstorms. Low of 17. Tomorrow, more clouds as the chance of rain and risk of thunderstorms continues. High of 28, Humidex at 36. At night, the chance of showers continues with fog patches developing overnight. Low of 17. Friday's another chance of showers with a high of 26 and a low of 18.

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0: Good morning with an update for CKNXNewsToday.ca. I'm Ryan Drury. Perth County OPP said it was able to make an impact on traffic safety over the August long weekend. Community Engagement Officer Constable Evan Polini said officers laid 71 traffic charges over the four-day period for a variety of offenses.
1: 38 of those were speeding, 3 were for seatbelts, 7 impaired, and that's including one where the driver was over twice the legal limit and another where the driver was almost 3 times over the legal limit. We had 2 stunt driving charges, 1 cannabis-related charge, 4 for automobile insurance, and then 1 other criminal code charge and 15 other Highway Traffic Act charges.
0: Overall, West Region OPP members laid 1,815 charges across the Civic Holiday Long Weekend traffic campaign. From the Globe and Mail, homelessness is growing the fastest in Canadian communities where rental prices have spiked and vacancy rates have tightened for low-cost rental units, according to a first-of-its-kind national analysis. The Canadian Alliance to End Homelessness, in a study to be published today, proved a clear relationship between regional rates of homelessness and housing affordability. It helps explain why homelessness has surged in Canada since 2018 and why certain communities have seen a sharper increase than others. In cities where rental units are the least affordable and least available, such as in Toronto or Kelowna, BC, rates of homelessness were highest. And the problem is only growing worse, warned the CAEH, which is urging the federal government to take action. Workers at some of Canada's biggest companies say increased workplace surveillance is taking a toll on their mental health as their employers ramp up the use of software that monitors their screen activity. TD Bank told employees in its financial crimes and risk management team in June, in a call first reported by Reuters, that it will start tracking their screen time, specifically the time they spend on browsers, internal chat, and meeting apps, using a tool called Work IQ. TD employees in other departments have raised concerns about this and other productivity tracking tools, saying they cause more added stress and unease in the workplace. A vigil was held outside Calgary City Hall last night for an 11-year-old boy with autism who was found dead inside a labyrinth of water pipes a week earlier. Parker's disappearance from a Northside day home last month prompted a massive 2-week search that saw police officers, search and rescue experts, and residents scour city blocks and blast Disney music to try and find him. Calgary Police Chief Katie McClellan told those gathered at the vigil that the search was filled with, quote, deeply human acts of kindness, such as leaving water bottles and snacks for Parker to hopefully find. For more on these and other stories, visit cknxnewstoday.ca.
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0: In sports, Ernie Clements' 2-run homer in the 10th inning lifted the Jays to a 5-4 win over the Houston Astros last night. The game was tied at 3-all entering the 10th with the automatic runner on second when Clement sent the first pitch from Bennett Sousa into left field to put the Blue Jays on top. Yordan Alvarez's base hit to start Houston's 10th scored the automatic runner to get the Astros within a run, but Alvarez was thrown out trying to stretch the hit into a double. Canada's Leila Annie Fernandez fired 3 aces and connected on 5 of 6 breakpoint opportunities yesterday to breeze past Mexico's Renata Zarazua 6-2, 6-2 in front of a partisan crowd at Sobeys Stadium at the National Bank Open last night. The pressure was squarely on Fernandez's shoulders. Kayla Cross of London, Ontario had already been bounced by Ann Lee of the U.S. earlier in the day, and Toronto's Catherine Sebov lost in the second round on Tuesday, and 2019 winner Bianca Andreescu of Mississauga, Ontario, was eliminated Monday.
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0: Weather for today, cloudy with showers, maybe even thunderstorms, a high hitting 28. Tonight, lingering showers and storms, a low of 17. Tomorrow, a chance of more showers and storms, a high of 27. On Saturday, cloudy with a chance of more showers, a high of 25. It's 19 degrees at CKNX. I'm Ryan Drury.
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4: music. Thank you very much, Ryan. 6:06, and it is already Thursday. This week is just zooming by.
5: Yeah, look at that. Pet of the week coming up later on this morning. Looking at the radar, there's a whole mass of stuff just coming across parts of the region here.
4: Some fog and spots as well on the drive. Be safe out there. A fitting song from Rihanna to start the day.

0: 101.7 The One, Olivia Rodrigo with Drop Dead. She was just in Chicago with the Smashing Pumpkins playing at Lollapalooza. She was a little guest for a little bit of their set.
1: I was watching some people's videos yesterday. Guns N' Roses, I think Chris Stapleton came out and was with them on stage. I know he's in Detroit this weekend because one of our kids is going to see him.
0: Live music. Good times. It's 6:15. It's a little wet to start out there. A little foggy in spots as well.
1: It's going
0: to
1: be a warm one, though, with the humidity today.
0: Indeed. 28, but we'll feel about like 36.
1: Yeah. It's already like 19 out there.
0: Yeah, buddy. Hope your day is going well. Congrats to yesterday's winner of that Schneider's Computing gift card for $50. It was Angela Prezcater of Clinton. Congratulations. And I could win that grand prize as part of that back-to-school movie clip contest.
1: Yes, every afternoon this week with Amberlee, next week with Jay, your chance to win a gift card and qualify for the grand prize.
0: And all the details are on our website at 1017theone.ca. 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

0: 101.7 The One Outcast. And Lucy Liu mentioning that. I'm watching a show on Netflix on and off, Southland, from more than 10 years ago now.
1: Okay.
0: Cop show, LA, and Lucy Liu appears in that show a few times. I think it's season 4 that I'm on, that she's in. And it's a 2 thumbs up.
1: Worth watching? Southland. Good to know.
0: Not for the children, though. Not for the children.
1: Not always, no.
0: New. It's not, as I guess, PG as The Rookie. Not that The Rookie is PG, but...
1: even less so.
0: I digress. One thing you would say hiya to is a rack of ribs there, Julie B.
1: Oh, yeah.
0: Before you attack it.
1: Hiya.
0: And... King Cardin, they're having a rib fest this upcoming weekend. Seen it on the Van Allen Insurance Community Calendar.
1: Check that out on our website at 1017theone.ca. Lots going on this summer.
0: Did you end up going to the blood donor clinic yesterday?
1: Yeah, I was volunteering.
0: Excellent.
1: I had to hand out the snacks.
0: Was the turnout decent?
1: Yeah, it was pretty busy for the couple hours I was there. So that's always good news.
0: Excellent.
1: They did still have spots to fill, though, and normally we're booked up. So it's just that time of year, I know. But
0: yeah.
1: Hey, if you are eligible and nearby, there are a couple more in this area in the next couple of weeks. I know Lucknow's one of them, Mount Forest, a couple more.
0: You can always just search on the website where one's closer to you at blood.ca. Because, as we know, it is in you to give.
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0: Good morning with an update for CKNX News Today. CA. I'm Ryan Drury. Graybridge Public Health says Kelso Beach at Nawash Park is safe once again for swimming. The health unit issued a no swim advisory on the Friday leading into the long weekend due to bacterial levels exceeding Ontario Ministry of Health standards. New water samples were taken Tuesday this week and results issued yesterday showed it was safe for swimming again. In a media release, Senior Public Health Manager Andrew Barton thanked residents and visitors who adhered to the swimming advisory over the long weekend. To find more results from GBPH's beach monitoring program, you can visit their website. From the Canadian Press, a new report says the conditions that fueled July wildfires in Ontario and the Northwest Territories were made roughly twice as likely due to human-induced climate change. The report, by an international team of scientists, says what were once rare fire conditions are now increasingly likely today due to climate change driven by the burning of fossil fuels. The World Weather Attribution Report says early observations indicate the hot, dry, and windy conditions underlying fires in the Northwest Territories could now be expected to occur every 2 to 6 years and every 6 to 15 years in Ontario. In a world without human-caused climate change, the report suggests those conditions would have been much rarer, or less than once in 40 years. Staff at the Federal Fisheries Department are worried the United States government is about to adopt legislation jeopardizing the survival of the North Atlantic right whale. That's according to an internal memo sent to senior officials in the department in May and released to the Canadian press through an access to information request. The information sheet discusses a bill backed by U.S. President Donald Trump to delay new protections for the critically endangered whale until 2035. The note says the delay may mean the United States misses the window to implement adequate measures to ensure that the species adequately recovers. Known for its cottage country charm, Muskoka, Ontario is now featured as itself in the new teen drama series Sterling Point on Prime Video. The show, directed by Megan Park, explores real cultural tensions between longtime working class residents and wealthy vacationers and developers, reflecting Muskoka's evolving social landscape. Sterling Point follows 17-year-old Annie, who inherits a property in Muskoka and encounters Ramona, representing the region's established residents, highlighting conflict over property and identity. Muskoka has gained recent attention as a filming location for multiple productions, including Bachelor in Paradise Canada and Heated Rivalry, boosting its profile. For more on these and other stories, visit cknxnewstoday.ca.
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0: In sports, the Jays beat the Astros 5-4 in extra innings last night thanks to a two-run homer from Ernie Clement in the 10th inning. Felix Auger-Aliassime's National Bank Open is over before it even started. In another major blow to the tournament, the top-ranked Canadian withdrew from his hometown event some 2 hours before his opening match yesterday at IGA Stadium after hurting his back while practicing. Prime Minister Mark Carney said yesterday he no longer has confidence in FIFA President Gianni Infantino, adding to growing pressure on the soccer leader after his abandoned plan to sell stakes in the World Cup sparked a global backlash. Carney said Infantino committed a, quote, fatal governance failure by not consulting senior advisors, including FIFA's chief operating officer and board members. Canada co-hosted the 2026 World Cup with the U.S. and Mexico, and Carney appeared alongside Infantino at several of the tournament events.
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0: Weather for today, cloudy with showers, maybe even thunderstorms, a high hitting 28. Tonight, lingering showers and storms, a low of 17. Tomorrow, a chance of more showers and storms, a high of 27. On Saturday, cloudy with a chance of more showers, a high of 25. It's 19 degrees at CKNX. I'm Ryan Drury.
6: Thank you very much, Ryan. It's 6:35. Good morning to you.
7: Hello, good morning. Welcome to Thursday. Julie B. and Nick on the One Morning Show. Coming up, celebrity status. When a grandmother goes viral, the star surrounding that story gets in touch.
6: And do you ever get mad at your significant other for something?
7: No.
6: No.
7: What?
6: Apparently, most men make their partner mad because of this. It's not just one thing, is it? Olivia Dean on the one.

0: Hosier and Too Sweet, 101.7 The One. It is 6:42. Julie B and Nick, hello to you.
1: Hey, good morning. Welcome to Thursday. It's going to be kind of a damp one to start for sure. We may see some rain still or more, and a hot one with 28 or so feeling like 36.
0: All right. Do you ever get annoyed with your significant other?
1: No. What?
0: Mad, maybe. Perturbed. Apparently, 66% of guys make their partner mad because they don't pick this up. I think no matter the gender, if you don't pick it up, it would irritate you.
1: Your wet towel.
0: Even worse than that, Julie. Oh. What about toenail clippings or fingernail clippings?
1: I am not a fan of that. Mm-mm. And sometimes I find those in places, and it's not always him. There are other people that grace our home at times and have for many years prior. It's one of those, like, ew.
0: I always take whenever I cut my own nails, I know a lot of people are wondering why and how Nick does it, but
1: Kleenex.
0: I usually grab a Kleenex paper towel or something, and I take each individual nail and I put it in said Kleenex and then wrap it all up at the end of the day and then put it in the garbage.
1: Yeah. I mean, they themselves aren't really gross. Like, they really aren't. They're just piece of nail, but it's just that whole, tidy up after yourself, please.
0: Do you like it when they do it next to you?
1: Oh, I don't care. That, whatever. As long as they're not flying all over the room.
0: What's in my eye? Oh, just some fingernail. Sorry about that, honey. I still love you.
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0: 101.7 The One, Misery from Alex Samson. It's 6:52. Julie B. and Nick, hello to you.
1: Hello, good morning. It's going to be another hot one today, 28. Feeling more like 36. We could see some showers, maybe even a thunderstorm.
0: Right now, we're going to have a look in the world of celebrity. What's happening, Julie B.?
1: Mary Story, an 89-year-old grandmother from Tulsa, Oklahoma, went viral for hanging a framed photo of Michael B. Jordan on her family photo wall. She joked that he was her grandson, confusing her family. And then, like any good grandson, Michael B. Jordan FaceTimed his grandma. He also surprised her with a bracelet and necklace.
0: I'm going to put up a photo of Jessica Alba.
1: And see what happens.
0: Amazon, MGM Studios, and Sony Pictures Television are getting a big-name replacement for the lead of their high-profile God of War drama series. Dave Bautista is in negotiations to play Kratos in the video game adaptation. The role is being recast after Ryan Hurst, who was Opie from Sons of Anarchy, he tore a bicep while filming a stunt on the set in late June.
1: That takes a long time to heal, Recover. Internet memes about Snoop Dogg and Kevin Richardson of the Backstreet Boys being twins have circulated for years, and the two were never photographed together, but finally, they have been at the premiere of Paw Patrol, the Dino movie, and they do look a bit alike, actually. Snoop voiced a character in the animated film while the Backstreet Boys recorded a song for it. Otherwise, Snoop is working on a biopic about his life. That arrives in theaters a year from now. And the Backstreet Boys, they're at the Sphere in Vegas until the end of the month.
0: And Spider-Man Brand New Day, it's continuing to set box office records. It set the biggest Tuesday in domestic box office history with $42 million just on that day alone.
1: Yeah. I mean, Tuesdays used to be, didn't they used to be like $2 Tuesdays at the movies
0: cheap nights.
1: Not anymore.
0: 6:54, and that is your celebrity status.
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0: Good morning with an update for CKNXNewsToday.ca. I'm Ryan Drury. The annual Kincardine Community Hospital Foundation Giving Cruise Day raised over $305,000 for the Kincardine Hospital expansion. A press release from the foundation shares that over $205,000 was donated directly by the community, and more than 100% of available matching funds were unlocked during the July 31st cruise night. This year's Giving Cruise Day began with a generous $50,000 matching challenge from local families Wayne and Janet Pommetier and Dottie McClelland. That was enhanced even more when John and Diane Satosik stepped forward during the event itself to increase the match total to $100,000. This resulted in a record-setting annual Giving Cruise Day, as the foundation has taken a major step toward funding the local share of the hospital expansion and MRI, two transformational projects that will improve access to care for thousands of patients annually. The hospital expansion in Kincardine will feature a new entrance and emergency department, enhanced lab, and the region's first MRI machine. For details on how to support the campaign, contact Mark Womack, the capital campaign manager for the project. His details can be found on our website. Hundreds of charges were laid on Ontario Provincial Police patrolled roads over the August long weekend. West Region OPP members made 2,107 traffic stops and laid 1,815 charges during the Civic Holiday traffic campaign. Most of those charges were for speeding. From July 31st to August 3rd, police were focused on the main driving behaviors that contribute to death, injury, and property damage on Ontario roadways. This includes speeding, failure to wear a seatbelt, distraction, distracted driving, and impaired driving. When it comes to speeding charges, there were 69 in Huron County, 82 in South Bruce, 37 in Grey Bruce, 38 in Perth, and 90 in Wellington County. There were just 4 distracted driving charges in Midwestern Ontario, with 3 in South Bruce and 1 in Wellington. Huron County saw 5 impaired charges, with 1 in South Bruce, 5 in Grey Bruce, 7 in Perth County, and 2 in Wellington County. From the Canadian press, the Ontario government is putting several large public agencies under the microscope, launching reviews that will look at efficiency and productivity. The announcement yesterday from Treasury Board President Peter Bethlenfalvy comes as government spending has been under increased scrutiny recently due to Toronto area Progressive Conservative caucus members billing thousands in Toronto hotel stays. Premier Doug Ford has said he told them to pay back, quote, every single penny, but Bethlenfalvy could not say if that has happened. Bethlenfalvy said the province is reviewing 8 agencies starting this summer with an eye to ensuring their spending is sustainable. For more on these and other stories, visit cknxnewstoday.ca.
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0: In sports, Ernie Clements' 2-run homer in the 10th inning lifted the Jays to a 5-4 win over the Houston Astros last night. The game was tied at 3-all entering the 10th, with the automatic runner on second when Clement sent the first pitch from Bennett Sousa into left field to put the Blue Jays on top. Yordan Alvarez's base hit to start Houston's 10th scored the automatic runner to get the Astros within a run, but Alvarez was thrown out trying to stretch the hit into a double. Canada's Leyla Annie Fernandez fired 3 aces and connected on 5 of 6 breakpoint opportunities yesterday to breeze past Mexico's Renata Zarazua 6-2, 6-2 in front of a partisan crowd at Sobeys Stadium at the National Bank Open last night. The pressure was squarely on Fernandez's shoulders. Kayla Cross of London, Ontario had already been bounced by Anne Lee of the U.S. earlier in the day, and Toronto's Catherine Sebov lost in the second round on Tuesday, and 2019 winner Bianca Andreescu of Mississauga, Ontario was eliminated Monday.
1: Take a daycation to the past and see how history roars to life. 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
0: Weather for today, cloudy with showers, maybe even thunderstorms, a high hitting 28. Tonight, lingering showers and storms, a low of 17. Tomorrow, a chance of more showers and storms, a high of 27. On Saturday, cloudy with a chance of more showers, a high of 25. It's 19 degrees at CKNX. I'm Ryan Drury.
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3: 101.ca, a breakfast boost later this hour. Also, some recognition for some tow trucks out there, always helping. And bedtime snacks. Ariana Grande coming up after Shawn Mendes and Camila Cabello on the One.

0: Ariana Grande and Hate That I Made You Love Me, 101.7. The One, it is 7:13. Julie B and Nick, hello to you.
1: Well, hello, good morning. Welcome to Thursday. Hot 128 will feel like 36. Could see showers, could see a thunderstorm.
0: We got a message from Cody on our on Facebook, and he says, can I give a huge shout out and a huge thank you to Matt from John's Towing in Mount Forest? He saved the day and got the driver back into his locked truck at 4:30 a.m. this morning.
1: What driver?
0: Waste management, I believe.
1: Oh, okay.
0: I believe.
1: Way to go. Tow truck drivers. They're helpers.
0: I've had experience with one gentleman two times this year. His name's Ryan from Row Motors.
1: Mm-hmm.
0: He helped me when it was both the minivan. The minivan. I remember it was late January-ish or maybe February or something when my brake line went.
1: Oh, yeah, that's fun.
0: That was a good time.
1: Isn't it?
0: Oh, my God. Anyway, Ryan helped me that time. And also recently, just last month, Addison was driving our minivan. And long story short, the gas line went in it.
1: Super.
0: So it was the brake line and then the gas line. And
1: now it's all good, though. Yeah. That's always good news.
0: Just waiting for the power steering line to go. knock on wood. Where is that? But yeah, he helped us out a couple times so far this year. But they always... Like this time of year because it was warmer.
1: Yes.
0: In the wintertime, the hell
1: no
0: that they have to deal with.
1: No kidding. I've had where I've locked my keys in. Doesn't seem to happen as much with the way the car beeps at you if your key is still inside and you're trying to lock it and all of that.
0: In the newer ones?
1: Yeah, in the newer ones. But a couple of times over the years, and there's been a lot of years I've been here, so that's not too bad, I don't think, where I was cleaning my car off here at work. And
0: the snow off your vehicle?
1: Yeah, and it locked. And... then it's running and the keys are in it and I'm like, oh good. So Barry from Barry's down here, Barry's Auto Body, Barry's Service Center, came and helped me out a time or two. As Mr. Rogers says, whenever you're in trouble, look for the helpers.
0: Yes. Be a good neighbor. Thank you.
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2: 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We go.

0: 101.7 The One Talk with Time Machine. It is 7:24. Julie B. and Nick, hello to you. Hope your day's going well. Another hot one in store for us. 28, but we'll feel mid-30s. With
1: yeah,
0: the humidity.
1: Still some rain possible and chance of a thunderstorm.
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1: And for this August 6th, I remember the day. It was actually a holiday Monday when I got the call. Our oldest grandchild, Elijah, is 8 today. 8 years old. How did that happen? Love from Mom and Dad, Nathan and Fergie Girl. And also love from us, Nana and Pops, Grammy and Eric, Poppy and Gihan, and all the aunts, uncles, and cousins.
0: Shares a birthday with Lucille Ball.
1: Ah.
0: I love Lucy.
1: Hey, we accidentally went to that museum one time. Well, we drove by it. It was a wrong turn in Jamestown, New York.
0: Right on. 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

0: Good morning with an update for CKNXNewsToday.ca. I'm Ryan Drury. Crime Stoppers of Grey Bruce is set to host its sixth annual Bruce Peninsula Car Tour and Classic Car Show this weekend. The show will be held Sunday, August 6th, starting with the car tour, which will start with cars gathering from 10 to 11 a.m. at either Port Elgin's Plex or the Sauble Beach Community Center. Volunteers will distribute physical route maps, guiding drivers through scenic back roads along Lake Huron. Digital maps are accessible on the web via Crime Stoppers and the Sauble Beach Sunset Cruisers Facebook page. The tour will make its way through Sauble Beach, Oliphant, Red Bay, Howden Vale, Pike Bay, and Wyarton. Following that, everyone will convene at the newly rebuilt Royal Canadian Legion facility in Hepworth for the car show. Attendees can take in lunch, view classic cars parked at the Hepworth Shallow Lake Legion Park, and participate in a 50-50 charity draw. All money raised will support the work done by Crime Stoppers in Grey and Bruce counties. Crime Stoppers is a nonprofit, community-based program acting as a crime-fighting multiplier for over 35 years. By partnering with the public, media, and police, it provides secure avenues for anonymous crime tips. Grey Bruce Public Health says Kelso Beach at Nawash Park is safe once again for swimming. The health unit issued a no-swim advisory on the Friday leading into the long weekend due to bacterial levels exceeding Ontario Ministry of Health standards. New water samples were taken Tuesday this week, and results issued yesterday showed it was safe for swimming again. In a media release, Senior Public Health Manager Andrew Barton thanked residents and visitors who adhered to the swimming advisory over the long weekend. To find more results from Grey Bruce Public Health's Beach Monitoring Program, visit their website. From CBC News, the Department of National Defense calls it, quote, rebalancing, but others believe we are witnessing the death of Canada's contribution to peacekeeping with the winding down of a series of long-standing overseas missions. The country has, for years, contributed only a handful of soldiers to United Nations-sanctioned missions around the world, but in mid-July, late on a Friday, the department quietly announced it was closing four missions and reducing its commitment to a fifth non-UN force in Egypt. Up to 60 military members were assigned to the peacekeeping forces, a sharp drop from 1993 when almost 4,000 Canadians served with various UN forces, most of them at the time in the former Yugoslavia. The department said the closing of operations Kobold in Kosovo, Snow Goose in Cyprus, Soprano in South Sudan, and Crocodile in the Democratic Republic of Congo, and the reduction to Operation Calumet in Sinai will take place over the next 2 years. For more on these and other stories, visit cknxnewstoday.ca.
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0: In sports, the Jays beat the Astros 5-4 in extra innings last night thanks to a two-run homer from Ernie Clement in the 10th inning. Felix Auger-Aliassime's National Bank Open is over before it even started. In another major blow to the tournament, the top-ranked Canadian withdrew from his hometown event some 2 hours before his opening match yesterday at IGA Stadium after hurting his back while practicing. Prime Minister Mark Carney said yesterday he no longer has confidence in FIFA President Gianni Infantino, adding to growing pressure on the soccer leader after his abandoned plan to sell stakes in the World Cup sparked a global backlash. Carney said Infantino committed a, quote, fatal governance failure by not consulting senior advisors, including FIFA's chief operating officer and board members. Canada co-hosted the 2026 World Cup with the U.S. and Mexico, and Carney appeared alongside Infantino at several of the tournament events.
3: It's back. 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
0: Weather for today, cloudy with showers, maybe even thunderstorms, a high hitting 28. Tonight, lingering showers and storms, a low of 17. Tomorrow, a chance of more showers and storms, a high of 27. On Saturday, cloudy with a chance of more showers, a high of 25. It's 19 degrees at CKNX. I'm Ryan Drury.
4: 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Good morning.
5: Hey, good morning. Welcome to Thursday. Julie B and Nick here. We've got a breakfast boost on the way.
4: And do you crave this before bed? 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
1: Good morning, 743, Julie B. and Nick, hello.
0: Maybe you're waiting for tonight so you can have a bedtime snack.
1: Yeah, apparently, it says 45% of us crave this before bed. It's a food, and I'm like,
0: And if that's true, I think that's a learned craving, if you know what I mean. Like, you've created it yourself. Like, I don't crave this ever.
1: Popcorn. Do you crave popcorn before bed? You're like, I can't wait to have my popcorn before bed.
0: Some people, like, maybe that's what they do. So then you kind of do condition yourself.
1: I guess it is a little bit better for you than, you know, potato chips or
0: it
1: some other
0: things.
1: It can
0: be if you don't put all the butter on it like, yeah. I like. Because, see, I don't really crave popcorn, but if I have some, say you go to a movie,
1: yeah,
0: and
1: you go to the
0: popcorn
1: movies.
0: Thing, you're like, oh, yeah, I forgot how much I like this. But I swear, it doesn't matter what kind of popcorn. It could be air popped and perfectly healthy for you. It could be covered in butter, whatever the case. I will always eat one kernel and end up with like the shell of the kernel down between my tooth and my gum somewhere. It's like it every single time.
1: Need the floss, eh? Indeed. We had corn on the cob last night, and yeah.
0: Yum.
1: Same thing.
0: Yeah.
1: I had three cobs. It was delicious from the Dunkeld turnip plant on Bruce Road 3.
0: It is pretty good everywhere I've tried it so far this year.
1: But one thing we can agree with, Julie B., that you and I wish to abolish the bedtime snack.
0: One for the goodness of our, you know, waistline, but also I never really understood it. I guess we didn't probably do that a lot when I was a kid. And then our kids always like it. It became a thing.
1: All
0: like
1: for
0: you
1: the love
0: had
1: of,
0: to have
1: it's
0: a bedtime
1: still
0: snack.
1: Still like that at our house. Like, I can't go to bed now. I haven't had my bedtime snack. I'm like, what are you talking about? You don't need a bedtime snack.
0: Well, like, especially if you ate, if we had supper late. It's like, we just had supper. Yeah. But I'm hungry. No, you're actually not. It's just a habit. However, sometimes just a little something-something is nice to have.
1: Go have that yogurt drink and then brush your teeth. And then get upstairs.
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0: Dua Lipa and Houdini, 101.7 The One, your breakfast boost. Julie B and Nick, 7:50. Good
1: hey,
0: Thursday.
1: Good morning. We mentioned she's married to Callum Turner. He's got a movie coming out this Friday.
0: One Night Only. It's opening up tomorrow.
1: One Night Only. And it's not just playing One Night Only. That's just the title.
0: Yes. And the premise, it's set in an alternative America where premarital relations is outlawed 364 days a year.
1: Good luck enforcing that.
0: Except there's a single 12-hour window on August the 7th in the film, 7 p.m. to 7 a.m., where people are allowed to have premarital relations.
1: So it's kind of like The Purge, only way better.
0: Pretty much. Let's look for that in theaters this weekend. In about 20 minutes, I'll look for Perizapalooza.
1: That's right. We'll give you a chance to win some McDonald's combos and movie passes.
0: And right now we got Ryan Drury in with some news headlines.
2: Good morning. I'm Ryan Drury. Coming up at 8 o'clock, Perth County OPP were busy over the civic holiday weekend. The annual Kincardine Community Hospital Foundation Giving Cruise Day set a fundraising record for the event, and the union representing WestJet cabin crew has shared details of the tentative deal reached with the airline. Those stories and more coming up at 8 o'clock.
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0: Good morning with an update for CKNXNewsToday.ca. I'm Ryan Drury. Perth County OPP laid over 70 traffic charges this past civic holiday weekend. Provincial police were focusing on unsafe driving behaviors, and the most common offense in Perth County was speeding. Constable Evan Polini, Perth OPP Community Engagement Officer, said the rules of the road are there to keep everyone safe.
1: Thank you to everyone who drove through Perth County that was driving safe and responsibly and following the rules of the road. If you don't follow the rules of the road, expect to get stopped by the police, which can result in hefty fines and legal fees, or worst case scenario, catastrophic outcomes.
0: Overall, West Region members of the OPP laid 1,815 charges over the August long weekend traffic campaign. The annual Kincardine Community Hospital Foundation Giving Cruise Day raised over $305,000 for the Kincardine Hospital expansion. A press release from the foundation shares that over $205,000 was donated directly by the community, and more than 100% of available matching funds were unlocked during the July 31st cruise night. This year's Giving Cruise Day began with a generous $50,000 matching challenge from local families Wayne and Janet Pommetier and Dottie McClelland. That was enhanced even more when John and Diane Satosek stepped forward during the event itself to increase the match total to $100,000. This resulted in a record-setting annual Giving Cruise Day, as the foundation has taken a major step toward funding the local share of the hospital expansion and MRI, two transformational projects that will improve access to care for thousands of patients annually. The hospital expansion in Kincardine will feature a new entrance and emergency department, enhanced lab, and the region's first MRI machine. For details on how to support the campaign, you can contact Mark Womack, the Capital Campaign manager for the project. His details can be found on our website. From the Canadian Press, the union representing WestJet cabin crew has shared details of the tentative deal reached with the Calgary-based airline this week after a one-day strike. The Canadian Union of Public Employees says the deal includes a more than 18% wage hike over 3 years, as well as a new duty period premium that adds compensation for work done on the ground. It also includes increased time off and higher food and uniform allowances, among other things. All WestJet flights across much of Canada were grounded over what was a long holiday weekend for many, as the clock ticked down to a strike by 4,400 flight attendants who walked off the job early Sunday. Don't forget to vote in our daily news poll, the CKNX News Today question of the day, powered by Walkerton Toyota. 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
0: In sports, Ernie Clements' two-run homer in the 10th inning lifted the Jays to a 5-4 win over the Houston Astros last night. The game was tied at 3-all entering the 10th, with the automatic runner on second when Clement sent the first pitch from Bennett Sousa into left field to put the Blue Jays on top. Yordan Alvarez's base hit to start Houston's 10th scored the automatic runner to get the Astros within a run, but Alvarez was thrown out trying to stretch the hit into a double. Canada's Leyla Annie Fernandez fired three aces and connected on 5 of 6 breakpoint opportunities yesterday to breeze past Mexico's Renata Zarazua 6-2, 6-2 in front of a partisan crowd at Sobey Stadium at the National Bank Open last night. The pressure was squarely on Fernandez's shoulders. Kayla Cross of London, Ontario had already been bounced by Anne Lee of the U.S. earlier in the day, and Toronto's Catherine Sebov lost in the second round on Tuesday, and 2019 winner Beyond Andrescu of Mississauga, Ontario was eliminated Monday.
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0: Weather for today, cloudy with showers, maybe even thunderstorms, a high hitting 28. Tonight, lingering showers and storms, a low of 17. Tomorrow, a chance of more showers and storms, a high of 27. On Saturday, cloudy with a chance of more showers, a high of 25. It's 20 degrees at CKNX. I'm Ryan Drury.
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0: 101.7 The One, Shut Up and Dance, Walk the Moon. It's 8:13. Julie B and Nick, hello to you.
1: Oh, hello. Good morning. And Thursday is here. It is time for Prize-a-Palooza. You could be off to McDonald's. We have combo meals you can use in Wingham, Godrich, Exeter, Kincardine, Mitchell, or Grand Bend.
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1: Prize-a-Palooza. 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
1: Oh, so close, yet so far away. It's 8:16, Prize of Palooza.
0: Hey, good morning.
1: Got a clip here of a song being sung in what language?

0: So what language is that being sung in, or what country is it from?
1: Is it Colombia?
2: It is not.
0: No. Wrong continent, sir.
2: Sorry. Thanks.
0: Sorry.
1: Thank you.
2: Bye. Hello, the one.
3: Good morning. Have you got an answer?
2: No.
3: Is it Swedish?
2: Not
0: very close.
2: Swedish, but you're close.
0: Not that.
3: Okay, thanks.
2: Bye-bye. Bye.
0: We had a guess for Italian, French, and
2: Danish.
0: Danish. Swedish.
2: Norwegian.
0: Not any
2: those,
0: of those,
2: but some of them are close.
0: What do you think? 1-877-663-1017.
2: Hi, the one.
4: Good morning. Is it German?
2: Not German.
0: Nine.
2: Sorry.
4: Nine.
2: Nine.

0: Excellent.
1: Thank
0: Thanks.
1: you. Bye bye.
2: Bye. Tigger.
3: Hello, the one.
4: Hey, is it Finnish?
2: There you go.
3: It is.
2: Parizapalooza is finished now with that correct answer.
3: Now we're finished. And you're going to McDonald's and the movies. Congrats. Who's this? Hello?
4: Cooper.
3: Cooper, way to go.
2: Just hold the line. We'll get your info in one moment. Portugal the Man and Feel It Still on The One.

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1: Hello, it's good morning.
0: 823, Julie B and Nick, hello to you.
1: Looking at some showers, perhaps a thunderstorm today, going to be a hot one, feeling like 36.
0: Don't forget this afternoon, the Back to School Movie Clip Contest, your chance to win a $50 gift card for Schneider's Computing.
1: Amberly is sitting in for Jay this afternoon. He'll be back next week to do it as well, but the Back to School Movie Clip will play usually after 4 o'clock. I think that's when she's doing it, and if you guess what it is, you text the answer, and then all the correct texts get in the draw.
0: And yesterday the movie was Billy Madison, and we had Angela Preskater of Clinton, the winner of the gift certificate.
1: Which also means she's now in that grand prize draw for a Lenovo laptop with case and mouse.
0: There's also a Samsung cell phone in there with a Kudo 3-month prepaid plan.
1: All from Schneider's Computing in Exeter, Listowel, Mitchell, and Stratford.
0: And the big grand prize will be won on Monday, August the 17th.
1: So, good luck.
0: This week and next for that in the afternoon with Amberly, and then Jay next week.
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0: morning with an update for CKNXNewsToday.ca. I'm Ryan Drury. Hundreds of charges were laid on OPP-patrolled roadways over the August long weekend. West Region OPP members made 2,107 traffic stops and laid 1,815 charges during the Civic Holiday traffic campaign. Most of those charges were for speeding. From July 31st to August 3rd, police were focused on the main driving behaviors that contribute to death, injury, and property damage on Ontario roadways. That includes speeding, failure to wear a seatbelt, distracted driving, and impaired driving. When it comes to speeding charges, there were 69 in Huron County, 82 in South Bruce, 37 in Grey Bruce, 38 in Perth, and 90 in Wellington County. There were just 4 distracted driving charges in Midwestern Ontario, with 3 in South Bruce and 1 in Wellington. Huron County saw 5 impaired charges, with 1 in South Bruce, 5 in Grey Bruce, 7 in Perth, and 2 in Wellington. From the Canadian Press, a vigil was held outside Calgary City Hall last night for an 11-year-old boy with autism who was found dead inside a labyrinth of water pipes a week earlier. Parker's disappearance from a Northside day home last month prompted a massive 2-week search that saw police officers, search and rescue experts, and residents scour city blocks and blast Disney music trying to find him. Calgary Police Chief Katie McClellan told those gathered at the vigil that the search was filled with, quote, deeply human acts of kindness, such as leaving water bottles and snacks for Parker to hopefully find. Mayor Jeremy Farkas, fighting back tears, said it's hard to make sense of what happened to Parker. A new report says the conditions that fueled July wildfires in Ontario and the Northwest Territories were made roughly twice as likely due to human-induced climate change. The report by an international team of scientists says what were once rare fire conditions are now increasingly likely today due to climate change driven by the burning of fossil fuels. The World Weather Attribution report says early observations indicate the hot, dry, and windy conditions underlying fires in the Northwest Territories could now be expected to occur every 2 to 6 years and every 6 to 15 years in Ontario. In a world without human-caused climate change, the report suggests those conditions would have been much rarer, or less than 1 in 40 years. Staff at the Federal Fisheries Department are worried the United States government is about to adopt legislation jeopardizing the survival of the North Atlantic right whale. That's according to an internal memo sent to senior officials in the department in May and released to the Canadian press through an access to information request. The information sheet discusses a bill backed by U.S. President Donald Trump to delay new protections for the critically endangered whale until 2035. For more on these and other stories, visit cknxnewstoday.ca.
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0: In sports, the Jays beat the Astros 5-4 in extra innings last night thanks to a 2-run homer from Ernie Clement in the 10th inning. Felix Oche Aliassime's National Bank Open is over before it even started. In another major blow to the tournament, the top-ranked Canadian withdrew from his hometown event some 2 hours before his opening match yesterday at IGA Stadium after hurting his back while practicing. Prime Minister Mark Carney said yesterday he no longer has confidence in FIFA President Gianni Infantino, adding to growing pressure on the soccer leader after his abandoned plan to sell stakes in the World Cup sparked a global backlash. Carney said Infantino committed a, quote, fatal governance failure by not consulting senior advisors, including FIFA's chief operating officer and board members. Canada co-hosted the 2026 World Cup with the U.S. and Mexico, and Carney appeared alongside Infantino at several of the tournament events.
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0: Weather for today, cloudy with showers, maybe even thunderstorms, a high hitting 28. Tonight, lingering showers and storms, a low of 17. Tomorrow, a chance of more showers and storms, a high of 27. On Saturday, cloudy with a chance of more showers, a high of 25. It's 20 degrees at CKNX. I'm Ryan Drury.
4: Thank you very much, Ryan. It's 8:35. Good morning, Thursday.
5: Hello, good morning. Julie B and Nick here on the One Morning Show. Coming up, celebrity status. 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
1: The ceiling
0: please,
1: fan
0: please.
1: Is so nice it this is. Time of year.
0: 842, Julie B and Nick. High about 28 today, about mid-30s with the humidity and still some more precipitation possible. 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Kathy, you have brought a returning animal here. Who is this again?
2: Yes, this is Churro, and he was born last June. And him and his sister are actually at Pet Value in Wingham. So if anyone wants to go and check them out there, it's the perfect place to see them. He gets a little bit overwhelmed when he's out of his environment, but he's extremely friendly otherwise.
1: So once he becomes used to your home, he's going to be perfectly fine.
2: Yes, yes. He's a very good boy. He's used to dogs and he's used to cats. And him and his sister are 1 year old and fully vetted and ready to go.
0: Are you looking to keep them together or separate?
2: We would love to keep them together just because he seems to really look out for her and looks after her with grooming. But if they each found a home with another cat, that could also work probably.
1: All right. And if people are interested, where do they go to find out more?
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0: Excellent. 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

0: Alessia Cara and Scars to your beautiful 101.7. 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
0: And we're going to have a look in the world of celebrity. What is going on, Julie B?
1: Well, Michael B. Jordan gained a grandma. Sort of. Mary Story, an 89-year-old grandmother from Tulsa, Oklahoma, went viral for hanging a framed photo of him on her family photo wall. She joked that he was her grandson. And then, like any good grandson, Michael B. Jordan FaceTimed her. He also surprised her with a bracelet and necklace.
0: And coincidentally, you put a picture of Michael Bublé on your wall at home yesterday.
1: Yeah, I wonder what's going to happen.
0: Amazon MGM Studios and Sony Pictures Television are getting a big name replacement for the lead of their high-profile God of War drama series. Dave Bautista is in negotiations to play Kratos in the video game adaptation. The role is being recast after Ryan Hurst, who was Opie from Sons of Anarchy. He tore a bicep while performing a stunt on set in late June.
1: Internet memes about Snoop Dogg and Kevin Richardson of the Backstreet Boys being twins have circulated for years. And finally, the two were photographed together at the premiere of Paw Patrol, the dino movie. And they do look a bit alike. Snoop voiced a character in the animated film while the Backstreet Boys recorded a song for it. Otherwise, Snoop's working on a biopic about his life. That comes a year from now in August. And the Backstreet Boys are at the Sphere in Vegas until the end of the month.
0: And Spider-Man Brand New Day is continuing to set box office records. On Tuesday, it recorded the biggest Tuesday ever at the domestic box office with $42 million just in
1: that day. Just North America for a Tuesday.
0: It's 8:51, and that is your celebrity status.
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0: 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I'm Ryan Drury. The town of South Bruce Peninsula will be lowering planned increases to its annual water rates thanks to a major grant from the province. Town staff recommended dropping planned hikes to the Wyerton rates from 7% to 2.9% annually, while Amable-Sauble rates will actually decrease for 1% for 2027-28 before an annual increase of 2.9% to 2030. Deputy Mayor Caleb Hull credited the work done by Director of Public Works Brianna Collins, who determined the rates could drop after the town received a nearly $6 million grant through the Municipal Housing Infrastructure Program this winter. The town's goal is to maintain a water capital reserve at 3 to 5% of the water system's asset value. However, less of the reserve had to be tapped to complete the Wyerton Wastewater Diversion and New Pumping Station project, thanks to the provincial grant. These revised rates only apply to flat meter rate and consumption rate. Crime Stoppers of Grey Bruce is set to host its sixth annual Bruce Peninsula Car Tour and Classic Car Show this weekend. The show will be held Sunday, August 6th, starting with the car tour, which will start with cars gathering from 10 to 11 a.m. at either Port Elgin's Plex or the Sauble Beach Community Center. Volunteers will distribute physical route maps, guiding drivers through scenic back roads along Lake Huron. Digital maps are accessible on the web via Crime Stoppers and the Sauble Beach Sunset Cruisers Facebook page. The tour will make its way through Sauble Beach, Oliphant, Red Bay, Howdenvale, Pike Bay, and Wyerton. Following that, everyone will convene at the newly rebuilt Royal Canadian Legion facility in Hepworth for the car show. Attendees can take in lunch, view classic cars parked at the Hepworth Shallow Lake Legion Park, and participate in a 50-50 charity draw. All money raised will support the work done by Crime Stoppers in Grey and Bruce counties. Crime Stoppers is a nonprofit, community-based program acting as a crime-fighting multiplier for over 35 years. By partnering with the public, media, and police, it provides secure avenues for anonymous crime tips. From CBC News, the Special Investigation Unit's sexual assault caseload has been declining ever since new legislation narrowed the police watchdog's mandate and diverted complaints involving off-duty officers to local and provincial law enforcement. CBC News compiled and analyzed data from a decade of SIU cases involving suspected sexual assault by police officers. The Special Investigations Unit Act, which came into effect in December 2020, limited the watchdog's ability to investigate sexual assault allegations involving off-duty officers. Though there are dozens of cases ongoing so far this year, the figures have mostly been trending downward since 2021. For more on these and other stories, visit cknxnewstoday.ca.
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0: Weather for today, cloudy with showers, maybe even thunderstorms, a high hitting 28. Tonight, lingering showers and storms, a low of 17. Tomorrow, a chance of more showers and storms, a high of 27. On Saturday, cloudy with a chance of more showers, a high of 25. It's 20 degrees at CKNX. I'm Ryan Drury.
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4: Today's best. Thanks very much, Ryan. 9:04. Good morning, Thursday.
5: Hey, good morning. A little breeze out there. That'll help with the hot day we're about to have. It's just shortly after 9. We've got 5 in a row to keep things rolling.
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Serena Ryder and Stompa. It's 9-11, 28 the high today, but mid-30s with the humidity, and we still may get more wet stuff. 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

0: 101.7 The One, today's best music, Charlotte Cardin and The Way We Touch. Katy Perry in there as well. It's 9:21. Julie B. and Nick, happy Thursday.
1: Happy Root Beer Float Day. And also National Wiggle Your Toes Day. That's always fun.
0: Well, I mean, if you're having a root beer float, I mean, you're going to be wiggling your toes with joy.
1: That's right. Most likely. Exactly. It's also National IPA Day, if you like that kind of beer.
0: The root followed by the IPA.
1: Yeah. Fake stuff, real stuff.
0: We'll see. We'll see what the...
1: I would personally go for root beer. I think the IPA smells delicious, but then it goes in the back of my throat when I drink it.
0: When you taste it?
1: No thanks.
0: I am a fan, though. We'll see if we have one later on. The float. I love a good float.
1: I haven't had one of those in a long time.
0: Yes. The children like the floats as well, so we'll see. Maybe that'll be a bedtime snack.
1: Summer fun.
0: No, it won't.
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0: Lolo with The Punisher, 101.7 The One, today's bass music. It's 9:34. The Punisher is in the Spider-Man film.
1: Yes.
0: Brand new day.
1: It sounds like a villain in a superhero movie.
0: John Bernthal. He's actually a good guy. 9:34. Julie B. and Nick, hello to you. Next Wednesday, you will have a chance to save some De Niro.
1: That's right. Half Price Eats Wednesday coming your way next Wednesday, August 12th. 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
0: No, not at all. So set the reminder in your phone, though, maybe for a little beep, beep, about 2 minutes before it starts. Okay? 8:58 a.m. Good luck.
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1: We've got a gray day for the most part. Chance of showers throughout the day, or maybe a thunderstorm. High of 28. It'll feel like 36, though. Partly cloudy tonight. Chance of showers or thunderstorm. Maybe some fog developing. Down to 17. And tomorrow, chance of showers or thunderstorm. High of 27 will feel like 35.
0: 21 right now in Goderich, 19 in Chepstow. Outside the One here in Wingham, it is 20.

0: Lucala and Pretty Girl Era 101.7 The One. See ya in there as well with David Guetta, Tones and I, and Teddy Swims. It's 9:47. Julie B and Nick, hello. Happy Thursday.
1: Hey, good morning. Don't forget this afternoon with Amberly. She's in for Jay. And she'll have the back-to-school movie clip probably after 4.
0: A near chance to win a $50 gift card for Schneider's Computing and then get in that draw for the big grand prize. Somebody's winning on the 17th.
1: Yeah, it's worth $1,200. There's a Lenovo laptop and a Samsung cell phone with a Kudo 3-month prepaid plan.
0: Yeah, buddy. And if you missed Churro, that was the name of the kitty cat that visited us this morning with Kathy from Adopt-A-Pet Pet Rescue in Lucknow. And also brought to you by The Great Canadian Dog Food, our pet of the week. The video is on the website at 1017theone.ca.
1: I'll also put it on our Facebook page. 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
0: With that, we bid you adieu. Stay dry. Be safe.
1: We'll
0: have fun.
1: Talk to you when it's Friday.
0: Yeah. Ciao for now.
1: Bye-bye.
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0: Good morning with an update for CKNXNewsToday.ca. I'm Ryan Drury. Perth County OPP said it was able to make an impact on traffic safety over the August long weekend. Community Engagement Officer Constable Evan Polini said officers laid 71 traffic charges over the four-day period for a variety of offenses in Perth County.
1: 38 of those were speeding, 3 were for seatbelts, 7 impaired, and that's including one where the driver was over twice the legal limit and another where the driver was almost 3 times over the legal limit. We had 2 stunt driving charges, 1 cannabis-related charge, 4 for automobile insurance, and then 1 other criminal code charge and 15 other Highway Traffic Act charges.
0: Overall, West Region members of the OPP laid 1,815 charges across the Civic Holiday Long Weekend Traffic Campaign. Grey Bruce Public Health says Kelso Beach at Nawash Park is safe once again for swimming. The health unit issued a no-swim advisory on the Friday leading into the long weekend due to bacterial levels exceeding Ontario Ministry of Health standards. New water samples were taken Tuesday this week, and results were issued yesterday showing that it was safe for swimming again. In a media release, Senior Public Health Manager Andrew Barton thanked residents and visitors who adhered to the swimming advisory over the long weekend. To find more results from Grey Bruce Public Health's beach monitoring program, you can visit their website. Weather for today, cloudy with showers, maybe even thunderstorms, a high hitting 28. Tonight, lingering showers and storms, a low of 17. Tomorrow, a chance of more showers and storms, a high of 27. On Saturday, cloudy with a chance of more showers, a high of 25. It's currently 23 degrees at CKNX. I'm Ryan Drury.
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10: Weather for today, cloudy with showers, maybe even thunderstorms, a high hitting 28. Tonight, lingering showers and storms, a low of 17. Tomorrow, a chance of more showers and storms, a high of 27. On Saturday, cloudy with a chance of more showers, a high of 25.

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0: morning with an update for CKNX News Today.ca. I'm Ryan Drury. Hundreds of charges were laid on Ontario Provincial Police patrolled roadways over the August long weekend. West Region OPP members made 2,107 traffic stops and laid 1,815 charges during the Civic Holiday traffic campaign. Most of those charges were for speeding. From July 31st through August 3rd, police were focused on the main driving behaviors that contribute to death, injury, and property damage on Ontario roadways. This includes speeding, failure to wear a seatbelt, distracted driving, and impaired driving. When it comes to speeding charges, there were 69 laid in Huron County, 82 in South Bruce, 37 in Grey Bruce, 38 in Perth County, and 90 in Wellington County. There were just 4 distracted driving charges in Midwestern Ontario, with 3 in South Bruce and 1 in Wellington County. Huron County saw 5 impaired charges, with 1 in South Bruce, 5 in Grey Bruce, 7 in Perth County, and 2 in Wellington County. From the Canadian Press, the union representing WestJet cabin crew has shared details of the tentative deal reached with the Calgary-based airline this week after a one-day strike. The Canadian Union of Public Employees says the deal includes a more than 18% wage hike over 3 years, as well as a new duty period premium that adds compensation for work done on the ground. It also includes increased time off and higher food and uniform allowances, among other things. All WestJet flights across much of Canada were grounded over what was a long holiday weekend for many as the clock ticked down to a strike by 4,400 flight attendants who walked off the job early Sunday. Weather for today, cloudy with showers, maybe even thunderstorms, a high hitting 28. Tonight, lingering showers and storms, a low of 17. Tomorrow, a chance of more showers and storms, a high of 27. On Saturday, cloudy with a chance of more showers, a high of 25. Right now, it's 24 degrees at CKNX. I'm Ryan Drury.
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12: Weather for today, cloudy with showers, maybe even thunderstorms, a high hitting 28. Tonight, lingering showers and storms, a low of 17. Tomorrow, a chance of more showers and storms, a high of 27. On Saturday, cloudy with a chance of more showers, a high of 25.

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0: 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Yeah.

0: Good afternoon. It's 23 degrees with an update from CKNXNewsToday.ca. I'm Eric Thompson. Bruce County will join the push to convince the province to restructure its new proposed regional conservation authority system. The Maitland Valley Conservation Authority provided a delegation to council this morning, outlining the many issues it had with the proposed Lake Huron Regional Conservation Authority, which will combine it with Ausable Bayfield, Saugeen, Grey Sauble, Nottawasaga, and Lake Simcoe Region Conservation Authorities. Ed McGugan, chair of the MVCA, said that just this week, they learned how small the local voice would be on the new board.
1: Bruce County will have a small voice in this regional CA, but will still get the bill. On Tuesday, we got an update from the MECP. Bruce County will have one representative on the 22-member board. Huron County will have one. Lake Simcoe Region will have 11 or 12, depends on how you interpret it. So they will already have the majority of the board.
0: McGugan said, with the power consolidated to the east, the Ontario government should cut the proposed region in half, so there's actually a CA just for Lake Huron. Huron-Kinloss Mayor Don Murray noted that the province has already changed the proposal from 7 to 9 regional conservation authorities, so a move to 10 should be on the table. Grey Bruce Public Health has announced a new provincial appointee for the Board of Health. Chair Ken Craig said on Thursday that Michael Murray of Grey Highlands will be joining the local Board of Health effective July 30th. The Executive Council of Ontario approved the appointment through an order in council for a term not exceeding 2 years. Murray has many years of experience in various roles in the public, private, and not-for-profit sectors. He served for 28 years with the Regional Municipality of Waterloo, including as its CAO from 2004 to 2020. He joins Chad Richards and David Nusko as provincial appointees on the reshaped Board of Health, which held its inaugural meeting on July 24th. There are also 7 municipal appointees. The Municipality of Huron East is reminding residents that a section of Hensall Road is closed today for construction. The stretch of road from Highway 4 to Morrison Line in Hensall is closed due to sanitary sewer work. Crews are anticipated to be on scene until around 7 p.m. this evening. They thank everyone for their patience. And the CKNX News Today question of the day, powered by Walkerton Toyota. After Kelso Beach in Owen Sound was given an unsafe swimming notice over the long weekend, we're asking, do you follow no-swim advisories when they are issued by public health units? You can let us know your thoughts by visiting the poll at our website. For more on these and other stories, go to cknxnewstoday.ca.
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4: Toronto Blue Jays swinging over to Chicago for a makeup game this afternoon against the Cubs at Wrigley Field. They'll continue on to Philadelphia for 3 starting tomorrow night against the Phillies. Dylan Cease takes the mound for Toronto today. 2:20 first pitch on AM 920 CKNX. Huron County Fastball, Belmore Stingers in a makeup game as well. They're at home against Walton at 8. Fullerton on the road against Milverton at 8:30. WNBA Toronto Tempo have lost a season-high 7 consecutive games. Long Western road trip continues tonight in Portland against the Fire at 10. CFL Toronto Argonauts at home against the Calgary Stampeders at 7:30. Argos can get back to 500 on the season with a win. And the Indianapolis Colts have signed running back Jonathan Taylor to a 2-year contract extension worth $44 million. $39 million of that is guaranteed. For CK KNX Sports, I'm Adam Bell.
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0: Cloudy with a chance of showers and a risk of thunderstorms this afternoon. High of 28, feeling like 36 with the humidity. Tonight, the chance of showers and risk of thunderstorms continues, with fog patches developing overnight. Low of 17. Tomorrow, more clouds and the chance of rain continues. High of 27, low of 18. Right now in Wingham, it's 23 degrees.
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0: 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Julie B and Nick. Mornings on The One. This stuff happens all the time.
1: One thing we can agree with, Julie B, that you and I wish to abolish the bedtime snack.
2: One for the goodness of our, you know, waistline, but also, I never really understood it. I guess we didn't probably do that a lot when I was a kid, and then our kids always, like, it became a thing.
1: All for
2: like,
1: the love
2: had
1: of,
2: to have a bedtime snack.
1: Still like that at our house. Like, I can't go to bed now. I haven't had my bedtime snack. I'm like, what are you talking about? You don't need a bedtime snack.
2: Like, especially if you ate, if we had supper late. It's like, we just had supper. Yeah. But I'm hungry. No, you're actually not. It's just a habit. However, sometimes just a little something-something is nice to have.
1: Go have that yogurt drink, and then brush your teeth, and then get upstairs.
0: Mornings on The One.
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0: Good afternoon. It's 24 degrees with an update from cknxnewstoday.ca. I'm Eric Thompson. A former Owen Sound instructor has permanently resigned from the Ontario College of Teachers after pleading guilty to criminal charges 2 years ago. Douglas Wagter pled guilty to willfully committing an indecent act in the presence of one or more young persons on October 17, 2024. The court heard that Wagter attended a local fitness facility and engaged in conversations with two students while fully naked. He received a conditional discharge, followed by 2 years probation. It was only in July that he had a disciplinary hearing with the OCT. During that hearing, Wagter acknowledged that his resignation is irrevocable and undertook never to reapply or seek reinstatement. He also undertook never to work or teach again in any position that requires membership in the college. Canada-U.S. Trade Minister Dominic LeBlanc and Canada's chief trade negotiator Janice Charette will be meeting with U.S. President Donald Trump's top trade envoy in Washington today. This is the second time LeBlanc and Charette have sat down with U.S. Trade Representative Jameson Greer in as many weeks. It comes after Prime Minister Mark Carney said trade talks would intensify after Trump threatened fresh tariffs on hundreds of Canadian imports starting August 19th. Carney said on Wednesday that negotiators are focusing talks with their U.S. counterparts on all strategic sectors, including autos, as the new deadline approaches. Despite the ongoing talks, Trump took a jab at Canada on Wednesday night during a rally in Las Vegas, calling it nasty. The forecast, cloudy with a chance of showers this afternoon and a risk of thunderstorms. High of 28, feeling like 36 with the humidity. Tonight, the chance of rain and thunderstorms continues. Low of 17. Tomorrow, more clouds, more chance of rain, high of 27, low of 18. For more on these and other stories, go to cknxnewstoday.ca.
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8: Cloudy with a chance of showers and a risk of thunderstorms throughout the remainder of the day. High of 28, feeling like 36 with the humidity. Tonight, fog patches will develop overnight as temperatures hit a low of 17. Overcast skies and a chance of rain will extend into the weekend. Tomorrow, high of 27, low of 18.

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4: Crime Stoppers of Grey Bruce and the Grey Bruce OPP are seeking the public's help following the theft of a piece of landscape equipment. Sometime between July 1st and July 9th, a topsoil screener was stolen from a property along Georgian Bluffs Concession Road 21 near Thompson Side Road. The stolen topsoil screener's described as an 8-foot-long North 42 electric model. A photo of the screener can be viewed on the Crime Stoppers of Grey Bruce website, Facebook, and Instagram.
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0: Good afternoon. It's 24 degrees with an update from CKNXNewsToday.ca. I'm Eric Thompson. The Maitland Valley Conservation Authority is asking for a new region to be included in the provincial conservation overhaul so that Lake Huron can actually have representation. The MVCA has cited numerous issues with Ontario's plan to amalgamate the 36 local organizations into just 9 authorities, most notably the lack of local representation on the proposed Lake Huron Regional Conservation Authority. In a delegation to Bruce County Council, Chair Ed McGugan said the lack of local knowledge on a board that will be mostly made up of representatives from Lake Simcoe will be detrimental to the rural population here.
1: No evidence has been given to indicate that the changes will yield any improvements. For example, the MVCA returned permits to our clients in an average of 5.7 business days in 2025, and a lot of people will be very surprised if the provincial agency will be able to achieve that level of performance.
0: He added that local knowledge also helped clients avoid the need for permits by helping them move proposed buildings out of hazard zones. Bruce County will send comments to the province advocating for Lake Huron to have its own regional authority, and Huron-Kinloss Mayor Don Murray will be part of a delegation discussing the matter at the upcoming AMO conference. And the municipality of Huron East is reminding residents that a section of Hensall Road is closed today for construction. The stretch of road from Highway 4 to Morrison Line in Hensall is closed due to sanitary sewer work. Crews are anticipated to be on scene until around 7 p.m. this evening. The forecast, cloudy with a chance of showers and a risk of thunderstorms this afternoon. High of 28, feeling like 36 with the humidity. Tonight, the chance of showers and thunderstorms continues. Fog patches developing overnight, low of 17. Tomorrow, more clouds and a chance of rain. High of 27, low of 18. For more on these and other stories, go to cknxnewstoday.ca.
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4: Hey, it's Amberly in for Jay Stevens. Thanks for making us a part of your Thursday afternoon. Hopefully it's a good one so far. Loud Luxury on the way next after BTS.

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1: Waking up next to you. Friday night, let me take you out. Show downtown what it's all about. Something kind of like we used to do. Break out the hills, break out the dress. As beautiful as when we first met.

Today's Best Music 101.7 The One. It's Amberly. Coming up, we're going to be talking about some of the most unusual baby names from the past year. These are names that have only been given to 10 or fewer kids. Rightfully so. I can understand why. Tell you a few that made the list coming up. If all

0: Today's Best Music, 101.7 The One. It's Amberly in for Jay Stevens. So a list of unusual baby names has been released. These are names that were only given to 10 or fewer kids last year in 2025. So for girls, there's Tsunami, Maybelline, Infant Girl. I don't know if I'm going to be able to get through this. Aloe, Mattel, Willowdean, Luxury, Linen, and Earth. Those are some of the most unusual girl names. For boys, there was Howdy. Can you imagine saying Howdy, Howdy? Papa. Three, Matrix, Gator, among the boy names, the most unusual ones from last year. Also, Chaos, Demon, Utah, Billion, Ferrari, Oxford, and Corduroy. Seems like I understand people wanting to name their kids something original, but last year sounds like it might have taken the cake for the most ridiculous baby names of all time.
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1: weather. Cloudy with a chance of showers and a risk of thunderstorms throughout the remainder of the day. High of 28, feeling like 36 with the humidity. Tonight, fog patches will develop overnight as temperatures hit a low of 17. Overcast skies and a chance of rain will extend into the weekend. Tomorrow, high of 27, low of 18.

0: 101.7, the one with Bruno Mars, I Just Might. It's Amberlee. The winning continues this afternoon. Be listening just after 4 o'clock, around 4:20 or so, with another back-to-school movie clip. We've been doing this all week long. It continues next week, too, just a heads up. But we're teaming up with Schneider's Computing. We want to send you back to school prepared and have some fun doing it. So be listening for another back-to-school movie clip this afternoon. If you know what movie that clip is from, you text the title to the CSN Collision Center studio line at 1-877-663-1017. We'll randomly select a correct texter to win a $50 Schneider's Computing gift card. And that also will get you qualified to win the grand prize, which is valued at over $1,200, including a new laptop with case and mouse and a new Samsung cell phone with a Kudo 3-month prepaid plan. So we'll be doing that grand prize announcement on Monday, August 17th. All thanks to Schneider's Computing in Exeter, Listowel, Mitchell, and Stratford. Be listening for another back to school movie clip after 4 o'clock this afternoon.
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0: Good afternoon. It's 25 degrees with an update from CKNXNewsToday.ca. I'm Eric Thompson. Huron County OPP are not releasing any more details after responding to a barricaded person in Goderich Courthouse Square on Wednesday night. Police issued an update on social media around 6 p.m. asking the public to avoid the area, saying there was an increased presence due to an ongoing investigation. Around 8 p.m., West Region OPP shared they were responding to a barricaded individual. Finally, just after midnight, police said that the person had been taken into custody and there was no threat to public safety. No charges have been laid in connection with the incident, and no information on the person taken into custody has been shared. Weekly testing by Huron Perth Public Health has shown that three area beaches are unsafe for swimming. Water sample results taken Wednesday showed that bacteria levels were high at Port Albert, Goderich, Maine, and Pavilion Road beaches. No swimming advisories have been posted at all three locations, and the health inspection team will be back out tomorrow for resampling. HPPH reminds residents that testing is only done weekly, and E. coli levels may be high when waters are cloudy or after a recent rainfall. A reminder to vote in the CKNX News Today poll. Do you follow no swim advisories when they are issued by public health units? Visit our website to share your thoughts. The forecast, cloudy with a chance of showers and a risk of thunderstorms this afternoon. High of 28, feeling like 36. Tonight, the chance of rain continues and fog patches develop overnight. Low of 17. Tomorrow, more clouds, more chance of rain, and another risk of thunderstorms. High of 27, low of 18. For more on these and other stories, go to cknxnewstoday.ca.
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4: Good afternoon. Happy Thursday. It's Amberly with Harry Styles and Mariana's Trench on the way after Pink.

101.7 The One, this new survey has found the age when most people hit their peak health and happiness. I'll tell you when that is coming up. Harry Styles and American Girls on The One.

0: Jade Lamack, today's Best Music 101.7 The One. It's Amberly. Good news if you are approaching your late 40s. This new survey says that age 47 is when most people hit their peak health and happiness. So this poll of 2,000 people said people in their late 40s often feel fitter, happier, and just more confident than ever before. And it's because they finally understand their bodies better. They're more likely to buy healthier foods, maybe cut back on some of the partying. Another big factor is just perspective too, right? People in their late 40s said that they focus more on their well-being instead of their appearance. So if you're not 47 yet, now you have something to look forward to.
1: 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McGee Motors, Chevrolet, Buick, GMC on Suncoast Drive in Goderich. 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
6: 101.7 weather.
7: Cloudy with a chance of showers and a risk of thunderstorms throughout the remainder of the day. High of 28, feeling like 36 with the humidity. Tonight, fog patches will develop overnight as temperatures hit a low of 17. Overcast skies and a chance of rain will extend into the weekend. Tomorrow, high of 27, low of 18.

0: 101.7 The One with Mariah. It's Amberly. We have a new pet of the week today. Every Thursday, Julie B. and Nick announce a new pet of the week. So we've got a new one at our website, 1017theone.ca. If you're looking to add a new furry friend to the family, definitely check this out every Thursday. We've partnered up with the Great Canadian Dog Food and Adopt-A-Pet Pet Rescue in Lucknow, trying to find forever homes for these animals in need across Midwestern Ontario. And this week, I love the names of some of these pets. I love this one, Churro. It's this cute little cat born last June, and Churro is actually at Pet Value in Wingham. So if you want to go and see him in person, you can stop by there. He is used to other cats and he's used to dogs as well. If you want to see what Churro looks like, you can see that new video on our Pet of the Week page at 1017theone.ca.
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0: Good afternoon. It's 26 degrees with an update from CKNXNewsToday.ca. I'm Eric Thompson. Bruce County will join the push to convince the province to restructure its new proposed regional conservation authority system. The Maitland Valley Conservation Authority provided a delegation to council this morning, outlining the many issues it had with the proposed Lake Huron Regional Conservation Authority, which will combine it with Ausable Bayfield, Saugeen, Grey Sauble, Nottawasaga, and Lake Simcoe Region Conservation Authorities. Ed McGugan, chair of the MVCA, said that just this week they learned how small the local voice would be on the new board.
1: Bruce County will have a small voice in this regional CA, but will still get the bill. On Tuesday, we got an update from the MECP. Bruce County will have one representative on the 22-member board. Huron County will have one. Lake Simcoe Region will have 11 or 12, depends on how you interpret it. So they will already have the majority of the board.
0: McGugan said with the power consolidated to the east, the Ontario government should cut the proposed region in half, so there's actually a CA just for Lake Huron. Huron Kinloss Mayor Don Murray noted that the province has already changed the proposal from 7 to 9 regional conservation authorities, so a move to 10 should be on the table. Grey Bruce Public Health has announced a new provincial appointee for the Board of Health. Chair Ken Craig said on Thursday that Michael Murray of Grey Highlands will be joining the local Board of Health effective July 30th. The Executive Council of Ontario approved the appointment through an order in council for a term not exceeding 2 years. Murray has many years of experience in various roles in the public, private, and not-for-profit sectors. He served for 28 years with the Regional Municipality of Waterloo, including as its CAO from 2004 to 2020. He joins Chad Richards and David Nusko as provincial appointees on the reshaped Board of Health, which held its inaugural meeting on July 24th. There are also 7 municipal appointees. And Canada-U.S. Trade Minister Dominic LeBlanc and Canada's chief trade negotiator Janice Charette will be meeting with U.S. President Donald Trump's top trade envoy in Washington today. This is the second time LeBlanc and Charette have sat down with U.S. Trade Representative Jameson Greer in as many weeks. It comes after Prime Minister Mark Carney said trade talks would intensify after Trump threatened fresh tariffs on hundreds of Canadian imports starting August 19th. Carney said on Wednesday that negotiators are focusing talks with their U.S. counterparts on all strategic sectors, including autos, as the new deadline approaches. Despite the ongoing talks, Trump took a jab at Canada on Wednesday night during a rally in Las Vegas, calling it nasty. For more on these and other stories, go to cknxnewstoday.com.
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5: Blue Jays on the field right now against the Chicago Cubs. In a makeup game at Wrigley Field, Dylan Cease is throwing an absolute gem. He has 8 strikeouts through 5 innings of work, just 1 hit allowed and a walk. Jays up 1-0 there in the top of the 6th. Vladimir Guerrero Jr. not in the lineup for the Jays again this afternoon. Second game in a row he's missed. Manager John Schneider telling reporters he's dealing with hamstring tightness. In Huron County fastball, Walton in Belmore against the Stingers at 8. Milverton home to Fullerton at 8:30. WNBA action has the Toronto Tempo trying to avoid an 8th straight loss. They're in Portland against the Fire at 10. And first game this season at BMO Field for the Toronto Argonauts as they come off a bye week to host the Calgary Stampeders at 7:30. The Argos have played their first 7 games on the road this season due to the World Cup. For CKNX Sports, I'm Adam Bell.
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0: A severe thunderstorm watch has been issued by Environment Canada for Huron, Perth, Wellington, and South Grey counties. The National Weather Advisor says conditions are favorable to produce strong winds, heavy rainfall, and potentially large hail. Tonight, partly cloudy with a chance of showers and a risk of thunderstorms, fog patches developing overnight, low of 17. Tomorrow, gray skies, a chance of rain, and a risk of thunderstorms. Fog patches clearing in the morning, high of 26, humidex at 35, and a low of 19. Right now in Wingham, it's 26 degrees.
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Throwback from Leanne Rimes on the way next. After Gracie Abrams on The One.

0: 101.7 The One. Good afternoon. It is Amberly. We have another back-to-school movie clip for you and a chance for you to win a $50 gift card to Schneider's Computing and qualify for the grand prize draw valued at over $1,200, getting you prepared for back-to-school season. Congratulations, yesterday's winner, correctly identifying the movie clip that was from Billy Madison. Congratulations, Angela P. from Clinton. That $50 Schneider's Computing gift card all yours and qualifying for that big grand prize draw as well. So here is another back-to-school movie clip for you. If you know what movie it is from, text the answer to the CSN Collision Center studio line, 1-877-663-1017.
1: Why don't I know you?
2: 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I just moved here from Africa.
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1: Why don't I know you?
2: 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I just moved here from Africa.
0: If you know what movie that is from, text the title to the CSN Collision Center studio line, 1-877-663-1017, and a $50 gift card to Schneider's Computing could be yours, and a chance to qualify for that grand prize draw valued at over $1,200, including a new laptop and a Samsung cell phone with a 3-month prepaid plan from Kudo. Text the title of that movie to the CSN Collision Center studio line now, 1-877-663-1017. 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
12: Cloudy with a chance of showers and a risk of thunderstorms throughout the remainder of the day. High of 28, feeling like 36 with the humidity. Tonight, fog patches will develop overnight as temperatures hit a low of 17. Overcast skies and a chance of rain will extend into the weekend. Tomorrow, high of 27, low of 18.

0: Today's Best Music on a 1.7 The One. It's Amberly. Charlie Sheen, some would say, is blessed with the gift of gab, right? Even sober, he's a good talker. So this makes total sense. He is finally getting around to hosting his own podcast. It's going to be called Mostly Sheenius, and it's going to feature conversations with some of the biggest names in entertainment, sports, music, and pop culture. Charlie says he was pushing for the name to be Pure Sheenius, but got shut down for false advertising, he says. So it's going to be a weekly podcast. No word on when the first episode is coming out or who, you know, what guest he has lined up, but a Charlie Sheen podcast is coming soon called Mostly Sheenius.
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3: 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We mentioned she's married to Callum Turner. 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

0: Good evening. It's 26 degrees with an update from CKNXNewsToday.ca. I'm Eric Thompson. Saugeen Shores police are seeking the public's help locating a 35-year-old man reported missing on Thursday. According to police, Sam W. was last spoken to on Wednesday. He is described as 6'3", 260 pounds, with short brown hair and brown eyes. He may be operating a white 2015 Chevy Silverado with the license plate BT71783. A photo of him can be found in the story at our website, though police note it is 6 years old. A former Owen Sound instructor has permanently resigned from the Ontario College of Teachers after pleading guilty to criminal charges 2 years ago. Douglas Wagter pled guilty to willfully committing an indecent act in the presence of one or more young persons on October 17, 2024. The court heard that Wagter attended a local fitness facility and engaged in conversations with two students while fully naked. He received a conditional discharge, followed by 2 years probation. It was only in July that he had a disciplinary hearing with the OCT. During that hearing, Wagter acknowledged that his resignation is irrevocable and undertook never to reapply or seek reinstatement. He also undertook never to work or teach again in any position that requires membership in the college. The Maitland Valley Conservation Authority is asking for a new region to be included in the provincial conservation overhaul so that Lake Huron can actually have representation. The MVCA has cited numerous issues with Ontario's plan to amalgamate the 36 local organizations into just 9 authorities, most notably the lack of local representation on the proposed Lake Huron Regional Conservation Authority. In a delegation to Bruce County Council, Chair Ed McGugan said the lack of local knowledge on a board that will be mostly made up of representatives from Lake Simcoe will be detrimental to the rural population here.
1: No evidence has been given to indicate that the changes will yield any improvements. For example, the MVCA returned permits to our clients in an average of 5.7 business days in 2025, and a lot of people will be very surprised if the provincial agency will be able to achieve that level of performance.
0: He added that local knowledge also helped clients avoid the need for permits by helping them move proposed buildings out of hazard zones. Weekly testing by Huron Perth Public Health has shown that 3 area beaches are unsafe for swimming. Water sample results taken Wednesday showed that bacteria levels were high at Port Albert, Goderich, Maine, and Pavilion Road beaches. No swimming advisories have been posted at all 3 locations, and the health inspection team will be back out tomorrow for resampling. The CKNX News Today question of the day, powered by Walkerton Toyota. Do you follow no swim advisories when they are issued by public health units? So far, 84% of respondents say yes. Let us know your thoughts by visiting the poll at our website. For more on these and other stories, go to cknxnewstoday.ca.
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4: Dylan Cease with yet another great start for the Toronto Blue Jays this afternoon. 7 strong with just 2 hits allowed while striking out 10. No earned runs. Jays up 2-0 in the bottom of the 9th against the Chicago Cubs. Luis Urias exited today's game with a lower body injury. He appeared to hurt himself while running the bases. Huron County Fastball, Belmore Stingers in a makeup game at home against Walton at 8. Fullerton on the road against Milverton at 8:30. WNBA Toronto Tempo have lost a season-high 7 consecutive games. Long Western road trip continues tonight in Portland against the Fire at 10. CFL, Toronto Argonauts at home against the Calgary Stampeders at 7:30. Argos can get back to .500 on the season with a win. And the Indianapolis Colts have signed running back Jonathan Taylor to a 2-year contract extension worth $44 million. For CKNX Sports, I'm Adam Bell.
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0: A severe thunderstorm watch has been issued by Environment Canada for Huron, Perth, Wellington, and South Grey counties. The National Weather Advisor says conditions are favorable to produce strong winds, heavy rainfall, and potentially large hail. Tonight, partly cloudy with a chance of showers and a risk of thunderstorms. Fog patches developing overnight, low of 17. Tomorrow, grey skies, a chance of rain, and a risk of thunderstorms. Fog patches clearing in the morning, high of 26. Humidex at 35, and a low of 19. Right now in Wingham, it's 26 degrees.
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10: It's Amberly in for Jay Stevens. Thanks for hanging out on your Thursday. Music from Olivia Rodrigo, a throwback from Ace of Base coming up after Justin Timberlake.

101.7 The One, there's a new article in Men's Fitness that says the next wellness drink trend could be something called a functional beer. Basically a healthy version of a beer. I'll tell you what makes it healthy and why it might be the next new drink trend coming up. Olivia Rodrigo now, Drop Dead on 101.7 The One.

0: 101.7 The One with Noah Kahan and The Great Divide. If you're a Noah Kahan fan and you haven't watched the Netflix documentary about him and his family, I highly recommend checking it out. It's a really cool behind-the-scenes look at him and his life. So tomorrow is National Beer Day, so you could celebrate with your favorite beer, maybe even go the non-alcoholic route if you wish. In the future, though, you might be having some sort of healthy beer. This new article in Men's Fitness magazine says the next wellness drink trend could be what they're calling functional beer. Basically, a beer that's either non-alcoholic or very low in percentage, also fortified with good vitamins and supplements, as well as botanicals, electrolytes, maybe even probiotics. There's a lot of these new drinks popping up on the market, right? And some of them promote the idea of a feel-good buzz without the booze. So this would just be a hoppy beer-like version of that. Experts say a lot of people have been drinking less these days, especially younger adults. And even still, non-alcoholic beer hasn't completely taken off for a few reasons. It's not cheap. Some people aren't a fan of the taste, and generally they have more calories than they're worth to some people. So some non-drinkers would rather just have a sparkling water or a Diet Coke instead of a non-alcoholic beer to fit in socially. So it'll be interesting to see if any of these so-called functional beers, these healthy beers, are able to take off. We'll see.
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6: Partly cloudy with a chance of showers and a risk of thunderstorms this evening. Fog patches developing overnight, low of 17. Tomorrow, the clouds, chance of rain, and risk of thunderstorms continues. Fog patches clearing, high of 26, Humidex at 35. At night, temperatures hit a low of 19. Saturday also brings gray skies and a chance of showers, high of 26, low of 16.

0: Today's best music with Talk and Time Machine on 101.7 The One. It's Amberly in for Jay Stevens. Enjoy the rest of your Thursday afternoon. Already Friday tomorrow. Gotta love a short work week, right? Enjoy the rest of your night and we'll chat tomorrow. Cheers.
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0: Good evening. It's 26 degrees with an update from CKNXNewsToday.ca. I'm Eric Thompson. Saugeen Shores police are seeking the public's help locating a 35-year-old man reported missing on Thursday. According to police, Sam W. was last spoken to on Wednesday. He is described as 6'3", 260 pounds, with short brown hair and brown eyes. He may be operating a white 2015 Chevy Silverado with the license plate BT71783. A photo of him can be found in the story at our website, though police note it is 6 years old. Huron County OPP are not releasing any more details after responding to a barricaded person in Godrich Courthouse Square on Wednesday night. Police issued an update on social media around 6 p.m. asking the public to avoid the area, saying there was an increased presence due to an ongoing investigation. Around 8 p.m., West Region OPP shared they were responding to a barricaded individual. Finally, just after midnight, police said that the person had been taken into custody and there was no threat to public safety. No charges have been laid in connection with the incident, and no information on the person taken into custody has been shared. Grey Bruce Public Health has announced a new provincial appointee for the Board of Health. Chair Ken Craig said on Thursday that Michael Murray of Grey Highlands will be joining the local Board of Health effective July 30th. The Executive Council of Ontario approved the appointment through an order in council for a term not exceeding 2 years. Murray has many years of experience in various roles in the public, private, and not-for-profit sectors. He served for 28 years with the Regional Municipality of Waterloo, including as its CAO from 2004 to 2020. He joins Chad Richards and David Nusko as provincial appointees on the reshaped Board of Health, which held its inaugural meeting on July 24th. There are also 7 municipal appointees. And Canada-U.S. Trade Minister Dominic LeBlanc and Canada's chief trade negotiator Janice Charette will be meeting with U.S. President Donald Trump's top trade envoy in Washington today. This is the second time LeBlanc and Charette have sat down with U.S. Trade Representative Jameson Greer in as many weeks. It comes after Prime Minister Mark Carney said trade talks would intensify after Trump threatened fresh tariffs on hundreds of Canadian imports starting August 19th. Carney said on Wednesday that negotiators are focusing talks with their U.S. counterparts on all strategic sectors, including autos, as the new deadline approaches. Despite the ongoing talks, Trump took a jab at Canada on Wednesday night during a rally in Las Vegas, calling it nasty. For more on these and other stories, go to cknxnewstoday.ca.
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2: The Blue Jays let another one slip away today, spoiling an excellent outing by Dylan Cease, as Toronto lost 3-2 in extra innings against the Chicago Cubs. Cease went 7 innings while striking out 10 and did not allow a run, but Louis Varland allowed a homer to Alex Bregman in the bottom of the 9th to send it to extras, where Pete Crow Armstrong stole third in the 11th and then scored on a throwing error by Jays catcher Brandon Valenzuela to clinch the win for the Cubbies. Jays off to Philadelphia for 3 starting tomorrow night against the Phillies. Hear every game of that series on AM 920 CKNX. Vladimir Guerrero Jr. not in the lineup for the Jays again this afternoon. Second game in a row he's missed with hamstring tightness. Meanwhile, rookie Treya Savage has been diagnosed with a meniscus injury in his left knee. The 23-year-old will see a specialist on Monday. In Huron County fastball, Walton in Belmore against the Stingers at 8. Milverton home to Fullerton at 8:30. WNBA action has the Toronto Tempo trying to avoid an 8th consecutive loss. They're in Portland against the Fire at 10. And first game this season at BMO Field for the Toronto Argonauts as they come off a bye week to host the Stampeders at 7:30. The Argos have played their first 7 games on the road this season due to the World Cup. For CKNX Sports, I'm Adam Bell.
0: A severe thunderstorm watch has been issued by Environment Canada for Huron, Perth, Wellington, and South Grey counties. The National Weather Advisor says conditions are favorable to produce strong winds, heavy rainfall, and potentially large hail. Tonight, partly cloudy with a chance of showers and a risk of thunderstorms. Fog patches developing overnight, low of 17. Tomorrow, gray skies, a chance of rain, and a risk of thunderstorms. Fog patches clearing in the morning, high of 26, humidex at 35, and a low of 19. Right now in Wingham, it's 26 degrees.
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2: Weather. Partly cloudy with a chance of showers and a risk of thunderstorms this evening. Fog patches developing overnight, low of 17. Tomorrow, the clouds, chance of rain, and risk of thunderstorms continues. Fog patches clearing, high of 26, Humidex at 35. At night, temperatures hit a low of 19. Saturday also brings gray skies and a chance of showers, high of 26, low of 16.

0: 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Julie B. and Nick. Mornings on The One. This stuff happens all the time.
1: One thing we can agree with, Julie B., that you and I wish to abolish the bedtime snack.
2: One for the goodness of our, you know, waistline, but also, I never really understood it. I guess we didn't probably do that a lot when I was a kid, and then our kids always, like, it became a thing.
1: All
2: like,
1: for
2: you
1: the love
2: had
1: of,
2: to have a bedtime
1: still
2: snack.
1: Still like that at our house. Like, I can't go to bed now. I haven't had my bedtime snack. I'm like, what are you talking about? You don't need a bedtime snack.
2: Like, especially if you ate, if we had supper late. It's like, we just had supper. Yeah. But I'm hungry. No, you're actually not. It's just a habit. However, sometimes just a little something-something is nice to have.
1: Go have that yogurt drink, and then brush your teeth, and then get upstairs.
0: Mornings on The One.
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1: I actually needed my alarm this morning.
2: Well, don't you need it every day?
1: No, there are those mornings where I'm very excited to wake up and go out to the kitchen and press the on button for the coffee machine, the Cuisinart drip.
2: I wish I had that much excitement for like that.
1: The problem is, it's a trade, Sissany.
2: Yeah,
1: When you look forward to your coffee ceremony, when you're finished, it's that much of a letdown afterwards. Weekends are different. Weekends, I walk with my coffee somewhere, but I don't grind my beans. I used to get up and take the time to grind the beans and load them and then hit the button and then wait. I've cut the grinding the beans out, so I just got to hit go. I should set the timer. I did that once, and it was like, wow, this is very 2024, setting the automatic timer to make my coffee so it's ready when I walk out to the kitchen.
3: It's
1: a lot of fun to spend the first 42 minutes of the day with you.
3: One day, you're just going to have to think about your coffee beans and they'll start grinding.
1: Yeah, I don't want that chip in my head. Like, I know they're going to be able to put a chip in your brain. You just think, you think I want Postmates, it's going to come, but I can't control my thoughts. So I don't know what I'm going to
2: order. All of a sudden, you open your door and there's like five different things in your
1: Nestle's Toll House edible cookie dough all of a sudden?
3: Oh,
1: why?
2: No,
1: have you had it?
2: Thank you.
3: No.
1: Have you?
2: Yes, actually, I think we just made that brand cookies the other night.
1: But it's not the cookies. It's the cookie dough that's edible. So you don't have to cook it.
2: No, we make cookies.
1: Eat it. It's made to eat raw. Whether you're having a good moment or a sad moment, it helps. Like, it gives you that sugar kick.
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0: Okay, I got a quote of the day, and also, this is interesting. 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
0: Free ship. One is thank you. One word, thank you. And one is save 10. So try them and see.
1: Never know.
0: Yeah. I mean, those are like, they say they're most likely to work no matter where you shop. 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Why am I? I feel like I'm whispering these because am I allowed to say it?
1: Yeah. Yeah. It's out there.
0: It's out there. It's on. It's in the Googleverse.
1: Mm-hmm.
0: Today's quote. An arrow can only be shot by pulling it backward. When life is dragging you back, it means it's launching you into something greater.
1: Cute.
2: Great quote.
0: It's the way to live, bro.
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9: Partly cloudy with a chance of showers and a risk of thunderstorms this evening. Fog patches developing overnight, low of 17. Tomorrow, the clouds, chance of rain, and risk of thunderstorms continues. Fog patches clearing, high of 26, Humidex at 35. At night, temperatures hit a low of 19. Saturday also brings gray skies and a chance of showers. High of 26, low of 16.

Kesha tends to keep her private life private, so it wasn't entirely shocking when she revealed in 2023 her song Too Far Gone was about ending a secret engagement she'd never made public, but she only realized she needed to end the relationship through its writing process. Find it on social at onairthryan.com.

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1: 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What do you got?
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